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These streets are far from black and white.

Y'all goofy ass hoes look so dumb every time y'all celebrate fake news. Using my name for likes and views. 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